0: Yeah.
1: Mr. Worldwide, 305, Miami, from Miami to the world, dial it, turn it up.

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0: built my computer to get struck by lightning, and I don't want any of the little hands to put that
1: We could go across and play on the light.
2: Would these people mind if we go through their apartment?
1: Thank you so much.
3: I love you.
1: I love you.